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Tonight looks mostly clear, with lows in the mid-60s and northwest winds around 15. Tomorrow brings plenty of sunshine, highs near 85, and winds shifting northeast at 10. Skies stay fair tomorrow night with lows in the low 60s. Wednesday keeps the sunshine going, with temperatures back in the mid-80s. Thursday turns partly cloudy, with highs near 88. Then by Friday, clouds build in, with highs near 81 and lows in the mid-60s.

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2: Tonight's Cleveland at Cincinnati ball game was rained out. They'll play a doubleheader on Tuesday. The Guardians have lost five in a row. Texas beat Seattle 7-3 today. Jock Peterson with two early home runs. Rain delay at the start for the Cubs at Cardinals. They do hope to begin this hour. White Sox, after a rain delay at the start, lead 3-0 over the Yankees, top of the fourth, getting three in the first inning off Max Fried. Yankee outfielder Cody Bellinger is out 4 to 6 weeks with a grade 2 strained hamstring. A's all-star catcher Shea Langeliers will have knee surgery on Tuesday. Pitcher Max Scherzer, on his 42nd birthday, returned from the IL to start for the Blue Jays. 2 2/3 innings, one run allowed. Toronto leads 3-2 at Washington in the top of the eighth. Mets now ahead of Atlanta 8-3 in the bottom of the seventh. Tampa Bay Bucks defensive tackle Vita Vea has requested a trade after not getting a contract extension.
3: Tonight looks mostly clear, with lows in the mid-60s and northwest winds around 15. Tomorrow brings plenty of sunshine, highs near 85, and winds shifting northeast at 10. Skies stay fair tomorrow night with lows in the low 60s. Wednesday keeps the sunshine going, with temperatures back in the mid-80s. Thursday turns partly cloudy, with highs near 88. Then by Friday, clouds build in, with highs near 81 and lows in the mid-60s.

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1: Tonight looks mostly clear, with lows in the mid-60s and northwest winds around 15. Tomorrow brings plenty of sunshine, highs near 85, and winds shifting northeast at 10. Skies stay fair tomorrow night with lows in the low 60s. Wednesday keeps the sunshine going, with temperatures back in the mid-80s. Thursday turns partly cloudy, with highs near 88. Then by Friday, clouds build in, with highs near 81 and lows in the mid-60s.

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2: In baseball tonight, the Yankees are tied at the White Sox 4-4 in the top of the seventh. There was a rain delay at the start of that one. Rain delay at the start in St. Louis. It's now Cubs over the Cardinals 3-1 in the bottom of the third. The Mets beat Atlanta 14-3. Francisco Lindor, two homers, six RBIs. Juan Soto of the Mets is out with a grade 2 strained calf. Cody Bellinger of the Yankees is out 4 to 6 weeks with a grade 2 strained hamstring. Cleveland at Cincinnati rained out. They'll play a doubleheader Tuesday. Miami ended a 12-game losing streak, getting three runs bottom of the ninth to beat Philadelphia 8-7. Wins for Baltimore and Toronto. Texas over Seattle 7-3 today. Pittsburgh in 10 innings, won tonight 3-2 against Arizona. Tampa Bay Bucks defensive tackle Vita Vea has requested a trade. Colts quarterback Daniel Jones says he'll practice fully this Wednesday after last year's torn Achilles.
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2: Overnight skies stay partly cloudy. Lows near 66 with north winds around 10. Tomorrow brings more of the same. Partly cloudy, highs climbing into the mid-80s with northeast winds near 10. Skies turn mostly clear tomorrow night. Lows in the low 60s. Wednesday looks bright and sunny, another day in the mid-80s. Thursday trends partly cloudy, highs near 88. Friday closes out mostly cloudy, highs in the low 80s, lows in the mid-60s.

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3: Tonight in Major League Baseball, the Red Sox had just one hit against the A's until, top of the sixth, a grand slam from Sidan Rafaela. Boston is leading 4-1 on the road in the sixth inning. Angels over Houston, 4-1, top of the fifth. Brewers are getting shut out at San Francisco. Giants up 3-0, top of the sixth. Rain delay at the start in St. Louis, so they're only in the bottom of the sixth. Cubs ahead of the rival Cardinals, 5-1. And the Yankees are winning, two outs bottom of the ninth, 9-5 at the White Sox. Pittsburgh in 10 innings edged Arizona, 3-2. Wins for Toronto and Baltimore. Mets 14-3 over Atlanta. Today, Texas beat Seattle, 7-3. Cleveland at Cincinnati was rained out. They'll play a doubleheader on Tuesday. And Miami ended a 12-game losing streak with three runs in the bottom of the ninth, beating Philadelphia 8-7. Zach Wheeler, no decision. He lasted just three innings.

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2: In late night baseball, the Red Sox lead in the bottom of the ninth at the A's 4-2. The Cubs are leading bottom of the ninth at the Cardinals 7-3. And top of the eighth in Anaheim, Angels still ahead of Houston 4-2. Everything else is final. San Francisco held the Brewers to just three hits and shut out Milwaukee 3-0. The Yankees won 9-5 at the White Sox. Yankees outfielder Cody Bellinger is out 4 to 6 weeks. He has a grade 2 strained hamstring. Mets beat Atlanta 14-3. The Cleveland at Cincinnati game was rained out. They'll play a doubleheader on Tuesday. Miami ended a 12-game losing streak, edging Philadelphia 8-7 with three runs in the bottom of the ninth. Wins for Toronto and Baltimore on the road. At Pittsburgh, in 10 innings, the Pirates beat Arizona 3-2. Texas over Seattle 7-3. And Tampa Bay Bucks defensive tackle Vita Vea has requested a trade from the team.
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1: Overnight skies stay partly cloudy. Lows near 66 with north winds around 10. Tomorrow brings more of the same. Partly cloudy, highs climbing into the mid-80s with northeast winds near 10. Skies turn mostly clear tomorrow night, lows in the low 60s. Wednesday looks bright and sunny, another day in the mid-80s. Thursday trends partly cloudy, highs near 88. Friday closes out mostly cloudy, highs in the low 80s, lows in the mid-60s.
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1: The late ball game Monday went to Houston with four runs in the top of the ninth, including three unearned to beat the Angels 6-4. Boston got a grand slam from Sidan Rafaela and won 4-2 at the A's. Athletics All-Star catcher Shea Langeliers will have knee surgery on Tuesday. He's likely out for the year. San Francisco held Milwaukee to just three hits and shut out the Brewers 3-0. The Cubs, after a rain delay at the start, won at St. Louis 7-3. Yankees, after a rain delay at the start, one at the White Sox 9-5. Yankees outfielder Cody Bellinger is out 4 to 6 weeks with a grade 2 strained hamstring. Cleveland at Cincinnati was rained out. They'll play a doubleheader on Tuesday. Miami ended a 12-game losing streak, getting three runs bottom of the ninth to beat Philadelphia 8-7. Tampa Bay Bucks defensive tackle Vita Vea has requested a trade after not getting a contract extension. Vets report to camps by Tuesday.
2: Overnight, clouds roll through at times with lows near 66 and north winds around 10. Today brings more sun than clouds, with highs in the mid-80s. Skies stay fair tonight with lows near 60, and tomorrow looks mostly clear with similar highs in the mid-80s. Clouds increase a bit Thursday, with highs near 88 and lows dropping to the upper 60s. Friday turns mostly cloudy, with highs in the low 80s and lows settling into the mid-60s.

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1: The late ball game Monday went to Houston with four runs in the top of the ninth, including three unearned to beat the Angels 6-4. Boston got a grand slam from Sidan Rafaela and won 4-2 at the A's. Athletics All-Star catcher Shea Langeliers will have knee surgery on Tuesday. He's likely out for the year. San Francisco held Milwaukee to just three hits and shut out the Brewers 3-0. The Cubs, after a rain delay at the start, won at St. Louis 7-3. Yankees, after a rain delay at the start, won at the White Sox 9-5. Yankees outfielder Cody Bellinger is out 4 to 6 weeks with a grade 2 strained hamstring. Cleveland at Cincinnati was rained out. They'll play a doubleheader on Tuesday. Miami ended a 12-game losing streak, getting three runs bottom of the ninth to beat Philadelphia 8-7. Tampa Bay Bucks defensive tackle Vita Vea has requested a trade after not getting a contract extension. Vets report to camps by Tuesday.
2: Overnight, clouds roll through at times with lows near 66 and north winds around 10. Today brings more sun than clouds, with highs in the mid-80s. Skies stay fair tonight with lows near 60, and tomorrow looks mostly clear with similar highs in the mid-80s. Clouds increase a bit Thursday, with highs near 88 and lows dropping to the upper 60s. Friday turns mostly cloudy.

with highs in the low 80s and lows settling into the mid 60s.

0: 100.1 from the Fox Sports Studios in Los Angeles. 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
1: The late ball game Monday went to Houston with four runs in the top of the ninth, including three unearned to beat the Angels 6-4. Boston got a grand slam from Sidan Rafaela and won 4-2 at the A's. Athletics All-Star catcher Shea Langeliers will have knee surgery on Tuesday. He's likely out for the year. San Francisco held Milwaukee to just three hits and shut out the Brewers 3-0. The Cubs, after a rain delay at the start, won at St. Louis 7-3. Yankees, after a rain delay at the start, won at the White Sox 9-5. Yankees outfielder Cody Bellinger is out 4 to 6 weeks with a grade 2 strained hamstring. Cleveland at Cincinnati was rained out. They'll play a doubleheader on Tuesday. Miami ended a 12-game losing streak, getting three runs bottom of the ninth to beat Philadelphia 8-7. Tampa Bay Bucks defensive tackle Vita Vea has requested a trade after not getting a contract extension. Vets report to camps by Tuesday.
2: Overnight, clouds roll through at times with lows near 66 and north winds around 10. Today brings more sun than clouds, with highs in the mid-80s. Skies stay fair tonight with lows near 60, and tomorrow looks mostly clear with similar highs in the mid-80s. Clouds increase a bit Thursday, with highs near 88 and lows dropping to the upper 60s. Friday turns mostly cloudy, with highs in the low 80s and lows settling into the mid-60s.

0: Sports Studios in Los Angeles. Here's Steve DeSager.
1: The late ball game Monday went to Houston with four runs in the top of the ninth, including three unearned to beat the Angels 6-4. Boston got a grand slam from Sidan Rafaela and won 4-2 at the A's. Athletics All-Star catcher Shea Langeliers will have knee surgery on Tuesday. He's likely out for the year. San Francisco held Milwaukee to just three hits and shut out the Brewers 3-0. The Cubs, after a rain delay at the start, won at St. Louis 7-3. Yankees, after a rain delay at the start, one at the White Sox 9-5. Yankees outfielder Cody Bellinger is out 4 to 6 weeks with a grade 2 strained hamstring. Cleveland at Cincinnati was rained out. They'll play a doubleheader on Tuesday. Miami ended a 12-game losing streak, getting three runs bottom of the ninth to beat Philadelphia 8-7. Tampa Bay Bucks defensive tackle Vita Vea has requested a trade after not getting a contract extension. Vets report to camps by Tuesday.
2: Overnight, clouds roll through at times with lows near 66 and north winds around 10. Today brings more sun than clouds, with highs in the mid-80s. Skies stay fair tonight with lows near 60, and tomorrow looks mostly clear with similar highs in the mid-80s. Clouds increase a bit Thursday, with highs near 88 and lows dropping to the upper 60s. Friday turns mostly cloudy, with highs in the low 80s and lows settling into the mid-60s.

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0: 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From the Fox Sports Studios in Los Angeles, here's Steve DeSager.
1: The late ball game Monday went to Houston with four runs in the top of the ninth, including three unearned to beat the Angels 6-4. Boston got a grand slam from Sidan Rafaela and won 4-2 at the A's. Athletics All-Star catcher Shea Langeliers will have knee surgery on Tuesday. He's likely out for the year. San Francisco held Milwaukee to just three hits and shut out the Brewers 3-0. The Cubs, after a rain delay at the start, won at St. Louis 7-3. Yankees, after a rain delay at the start, won at the White Sox 9-5. Yankees outfielder Cody Bellinger is out 4 to 6 weeks with a grade 2 strained hamstring. Cleveland at Cincinnati was rained out. They'll play a doubleheader on Tuesday. Miami ended a 12-game losing streak, getting three runs bottom of the ninth to beat Philadelphia 8-7. Tampa Bay Bucks defensive tackle Vita Vea has requested a trade after not getting a contract extension. Vets report to camps by Tuesday.
2: Overnight, clouds roll through at times with lows near 66 and north winds around 10. Today brings more sun than clouds, with highs in the mid-80s. Skies stay fair tonight with lows near 60, and tomorrow looks mostly clear with similar highs in the mid-80s. Clouds increase a bit Thursday, with highs near 88 and lows dropping to the upper 60s. Friday turns mostly cloudy, with highs in the low 80s and lows settling into the mid-60s.

0: Reed Chelsea along with you. Glad the heat wave was pretty much just a two-dayer.
1: Holy cow, though. Like,
0: windows steamed up and everything.
1: The thickness of it was wild.
0: Couldn't even look out the windows yesterday morning. So steamed up.
1: Yeah.
0: Which I just like, you know, what that's got to do to everything. Just
1: you don't
0: that much moisture in the
1: you
0: air.
1: You don't want to think about it, Reed.
0: Yeah, it is something else. But glad we're mostly past that.
1: It's going to be lower humidity, still in the 80s.
0: Yeah.
1: But they say it's going to feel a world of difference. So I'm excited about that.
0: Yeah, me too. It is, as they say, the humidity that is so tough. And, you know, Menasha tornado.
1: Yes.
0: You saw that video or videos. Scary stuff. So,
1: right.
0: Definitely been a lot of severe weather, it feels like. Spring
1: this
0: and summer.
1: Yeah.
0: And spring, but late spring into the summer has been hot and a lot of severe weather.
1: I remember May was quite a few things we had going on.
0: You know, in April, there was flooding and, and all sorts of things.
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0: She's Chelsea. I'm Reed.
1: Okay, Reed, let's go to New Hampshire, where we have Alexis and Tim. They decided to go on this romantic hike, and he was going to propose on this hike. So they go on this hike, and she sustained, like, an injury to her lower leg, and she literally could not walk. Like, they had to call for a stretcher and all of that. It's like, okay, dude, you missed the moment. Don't propose.

0: proposed to her when she's being hauled off on a stretcher. He did. He proposed to her as she was being rescued. I don't know if she was like on the stretcher yet or if, you know, the rescuers were coming. She was sitting on a rock, you know, with her leg hurting. It's just like he went through with a proposal. And
1: You know,
0: I
1: you got a
0: say
1: plan. You're gonna
0: no.
1: just shove a square peg through a round hole. We're
0: Well,
1: doing it
0: clearly.
1: today. Today's the day.
0: I mean, Reed, what would you have done?
1: I hope I would have pivoted.
0: Okay.
1: You gotta pivot. I
0: Yeah.
1: mean, she's in pain. She's not, and that's just not how she probably pictured it,
0: She said
1: saying yes and getting
0: yes.
1: hauled off on a stretcher. I
0: She
1: mean,
0: said
1: I
0: yes.
1: guess
0: I
1: in
0: don't know.
1: sickness and in health, you know, she knows he's gonna be there.
0: Reed, here's her picture on the stretcher.
1: Yeah, I mean, I would have done it at a different time, but you got a
0: You
1: great
0: can't
1: story, I guess.
0: criticize, I guess, but I would have hoped Reed would have pivoted. I'll just say my opinion on that.

0: Chelsea, Reed, you said the other day to me, wow, Chelsea, these new towels that you got are very luxurious.
1: They were very thick and soft.
0: They are the store brand towel.
1: Sure.
0: You know why they're so luxurious?
1: New.
0: They're brand new and they haven't been put through the washer or the dryer. They have, it's full fluff. So it was so funny. You're like, oh, that's so luxurious. It's like, no, that was about $3. And it's brand new. That
1: shows you know what you said to me?
0: How old our towels are.
1: Yeah, but it you know, toughens you up.
0: What?
1: Chelsea goes, I'd really rather you not use those towels. I would prefer to use them while they're still soft. That's my favorite towel. That's what you said to me.
0: The gray ones. Yes. Not the new white ones that I got. The gray ones.
1: What's the difference?
0: There's a difference.
1: I took it as you use, which is a man. That's not the worst thing. But you weren't like, glad you like them. Just say, that's my favorite towels.
0: Mm.
1: Don't use those. I didn't realize it was a gray situation. I didn't know color mattered for a towel.
0: No, it's not the color. It's the feel of it. They're from two different stores, and I like that one better.
1: Well, apparently I do, too.
0: Oh.
1: So we'll have to...
0: We only have a couple of those,
1: I'll just use it, and then I'll save it for you.
0: Yuck.
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4: The late ball game Monday went to Houston with four runs in the top of the ninth, including three unearned to beat the Angels 6-4. Boston got a grand slam from Sidan Rafaela and won 4-2 at the A's. Athletics All-Star catcher Shea Langeliers will have knee surgery on Tuesday.

0: Wednesday. He's likely out for the year. San Francisco held Milwaukee to just three hits and shut out the Brewers 3-0. The Cubs, after a rain delay at the start, won at St. Louis 7-3. Yankees, after a rain delay at the start, won at the White Sox 9-5. Yankees outfielder Cody Bellinger is out 4 to 6 weeks with a grade 2 strained hamstring. Cleveland at Cincinnati was rained out. They'll play a doubleheader on Tuesday. Miami ended a 12-game losing streak, getting three runs bottom of the ninth to beat Philadelphia 8-7. Tampa Bay Bucks defensive tackle Vita Vea has requested a trade after not getting a contract extension. Vets report to camps by Tuesday.
1: Thunder Country. Thunder 100.1.

0: Hey, it's Reed and Chelsea along with you. All right, so you've got that tornado and hail.
1: Yes.
0: I was looking at the Menasha pictures for this in northeast Wisconsin. Oh, my gosh.
1: Yep.
0: And when you've got 105 heat index in parts of the state, hail doesn't compute in my brain.
1: No, but I was tuned into the weather and I was watching, and yeah, the hail, and when that hits your car.
0: Oh, and I understand it's, well, technically the way it falls out of the atmosphere, you know, you can have hail and hot weather. It's just weird.
1: It feels like two separate worlds.
0: They had huge hail in Madison, and you and I saw pictures of that a couple months ago, and then we were in Madison a couple weeks ago, and you still see cars, and you're like, that's hail damage.
1: Yeah.
0: So, hail is, I argue, one of the top five worst things, right? Because if you're in that, there's very little, I mean, you have ice coming at your head. There's just not a lot. And so, you know, hope all those people are able to work through it. Said it earlier. I mean, this has been a intense storm season with all of this stuff. And hopefully, you know, this is where when fall and things calm down, like it's, I know we're sad summer's over, but the calm of fall.
1: Yeah.
0: I do look forward to it.
1: And the bugs go away.
0: And the bugs
1: kind of nice.
0: Die.
1: Yeah.

0: Reading Chelsea along with you. A lot of people know this, but what I was reading about is I was thinking about, you know, do I go like run outside when it's that hot?
1: Oh.
0: And I'm not a runner, but just like do some working out outside. Can you get that extra sweat going?
1: Mm-hmm.
0: And I looked it up, and the reason you really don't want to do that,
1: okay,
0: besides the fact that you're sane, is it's very hard for your body to have the sweat evaporate when there's that much moisture around.
1: Yeah.
0: You know, we sweat, and then the evaporation of the sweat cools our body.
1: Gotcha.
0: I don't think it's just the sweat, it's the evaporation. Well, when there's that much moisture, it doesn't evaporate.
1: It can, yeah.
0: So your body really struggles to cool down.
1: That's how I felt on Sunday outside with the kids. I was like, I literally have to put my feet in the pool. I cannot stay cool. I'm burning hot, I'm sweating, but I'm not cooling down.
0: Now you'd say, well, but it's worth it for the extra burn, right? Not really. You pretty much just lose water.
1: Oh.
0: And then you gain it all back when you rehydrate. So it's not like a big fat loss hack or anything. Okay. Now, people that do hot yoga, that's different. You know, that's a different element.
1: That's a dry heat.
0: Right, but it's also just, well, right. And I think it's, you're not doing.

0: just to like lose fat. That's not how that works.
1: Yeah.
0: It really just can cause you to have heat stroke and that.
1: Oh
0: so it's,
1: my
0: if
1: gosh,
0: you're like,
1: Reed.
0: It's like, and you typically can't work out as hard or as long.
1: Mm-hmm.
0: So you actually get a worse workout working out in the extreme heat.
1: Oh, wow.
0: So there's no hack there.
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3: We start off mostly sunny this morning with highs in the mid-80s and a northeast wind at 10. Clear skies hold tonight as lows settle near 61. Tomorrow brings more sunshine and another run at the mid-80s. Then clear skies return tomorrow night with lows in the low 60s. Thursday turns partly cloudy with highs near 88. Friday, rain becomes possible with around a quarter inch expected, highs in the low 80s and lows near 64.

0: Country music news, Reed and Chelsea with you. Kacey Musgraves canceling 3 shows, one of those in Chicago for the end of August. And no specific reason has been given yet, but they were secondary or overflow dates added after the original tour announcement. And so industry coverage and fan speculation thinks that maybe some soft sales is likely underlying reasons, meaning that her team overestimated the demand for multiple arena shows per market. But I think it's so easy for people to see a few cancellations maybe from soft ticket sales and think that people aren't interested. They were add-on dates to the tour, so I don't think it's fair to necessarily look at this and think that it's anything having to do with Kacey Musgraves or anything like that. Some people speculated maybe health. Doesn't appear that that's it. Again, her camp has not publicly discussed any of this, but that's what some of more than just rumors seem to be around the tour cancellation dates.
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2: 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So when I get here, a lot of times I just try to have

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0: Hey, it's Reed and Chelsea. Reed, let's go to the New York Post for this one. I've never heard this. An etiquette expert said, when a couple gets engaged, you really shouldn't say congratulations, because that is it being viewed as an achievement, or that one person is lucky to have secured the other. It can
1: feel, you should say good luck,
0: transactional. Instead, you should say best wishes, or something like, I'm happy for the both of you.
1: Buyer beware.
0: You say more like congratulations when it comes to graduating or a new job. Like, it's not really an achievement. But in Reed's case, it was an achievement catching me. Boom, mic drop.
1: Amen. Heard that. You, is that it? I have some comments, but
0: go ahead, Reed.
1: Well, I think it's, you know, no, I'm going to leave it where it is.
0: It was an achievement for you to get me.
1: Yeah, it was an achievement. It was a long haul.
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3: Here are some of the stories we are working on at this hour. The Portage Police Department has arrested a Portage man charged with 3 counts of possession of child pornography. The Wisconsin State Patrol is seeking certified law enforcement officers interested in serving communities across the state. Virtual information sessions will be today from 5 to 7 p.m. by joining the Microsoft Teams online. A destructive tornado ripped through the northeast Wisconsin area Monday as a fast-moving line of storms moved through the Midwest. Becoming mostly sunny today with high in the mid-80s. Tonight clear, low near 60. And Wednesday sunny, high in the mid-80s.
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0: She's Chelsea. I'm Reed. All right, Chels, you cannot hide from the tipping culture that we live in. And now you get your kid a birthday invitation. It says tipping encouraged. Are you going to this birthday party where tipping is encouraged?
1: Where is the birthday party?
0: Oh, wherever. Friend's house. I'm thinking this is a kid that your kid knows this kid. You're invited to a birthday party, and it says tipping is encouraged on the invitation.
1: At the birthday party at a house.
0: Mm-hmm. Some parents now request cash tips from guests to offset the kid's party costs.
1: You're kidding me.
0: One person went viral flagging invites reading tipping is encouraged. One invite asked guests to send cash for a tip bucket towards the expenses.
1: Mm.
0: Commentators are split. Some would RSVP no. Others say costs justify it. Estimates put average spending above $300 per party.
1: Holy cow.
0: Divide that by however many guests.
1: Yeah. I think that I shouldn't really go on a rant here, but I'm going to. I really think that maybe the priorities are out of whack. Like,
0: well, when did we become a culture where you're going to host something?
1: Yeah.
0: You're going to decide on everything.
1: Yeah.
0: Everything. And then I'm going to offset part of it.
1: Yeah. It's like, oh, if you're coming to the wedding, it's $60 a person.
0: Yeah.
1: It's like,
0: I'll give you, see, but here's where people are shouting out.
1: I didn't choose beef.
0: People are shouting out, well, what about a grad party? That's different. You're helping the graduate.
1: Right.
0: You're giving the wedding couple a little money towards whatever. This is, we're celebrating the kid turned 3. Which in some ways is an accomplishment to the parents.
1: Yes. And these parties are just blown out of proportion.
0: But it's like, I'm just paying for the,
1: no.
0: You know, and we used to call this a potluck. You know, you just brought a dish
1: true.
0: To pass.
1: Or you didn't really do friends' parties until they were much older. You know what I'm saying?
0: Well, and then if you're going to go do something, it's like, hey, if you're going to, you know, come, it's like $10 for the whatever, the children's museum, etc.
1: Yeah. Reed and I beat to our own drum on this. You have to be in line.
0: Well, who? I mean, just throw a smaller party.
1: Yeah.
0: No shame. I don't want you to spend $700 on your kid's party.
1: Right.
0: Like, it's your business, but don't make it my business.

0: Reed and Chelsea, along with you, I've got a nice grill. Haven't had a grill for most of our marriage, but got one last fall and have enjoyed it a lot this spring and summer, as we have talked about. And you can end up just kind of looking up YouTube videos about these things and then just kind of being like, well, I want to figure out. It's got like a rotisserie thing, and it's like, I want to figure out how all of this stuff works. Now, there's a good chance I will go the next 10 years and never use a rotisserie.
1: Oh, yeah.
0: But it's nice. It's a nice to know you got it type of thing.
1: We just had to have the grill with the rotisserie.
0: Yes, and I'm looking at this stuff. This was on Sunday. Oh, it was really hot. Gosh. Chelsea's trying to clean up the kids' water toys because it's time to go in, shower, nap. Yeah. And I'm just like, but I want to figure out what these little clips do. And there's a lot of people that get things like that. It doesn't have to be a grill. It can be a bunch of different things.
1: Right. A car.
0: A car, a lawnmower setting. Yeah. You know, it's like, did you know you can do all these things? And a lot of people don't. They use it for what they use it for, a smartphone. You know, you don't know how to do all this stuff. I'm the type of person where, I want to maximize everything. So I want to know everything that it can do, down to what these little metal clips, you know, where does this go into? And I'm trying to get Chelsea to look at it, and she's, you know, dragging a slip and slide across the lawn that's soaking wet, just like sweating, profusely. And I'm just like, where do you think these clips? And I asked you twice, and you didn't answer me.
1: Yeah.
0: And by the third time, you said, it's not happening today. And then I sat back, I'm like, I don't need to actually ever know where those clips go.
1: The hottest day of the year.
0: Oh, man.
1: Maybe it wasn't the hottest day. Well, was it? I mean,
0: you get a heat index well over 100.
1: Yeah.
0: A dew point upper 70s to 80.
1: Woof.
0: It was extreme. I'm glad it was just 2 days.
1: Not the time to figure out the grill, Reed.
0: But I'm into, you know what?
1: Read the room, Reed.
0: Right. We had the time, though. And the kids were playing, and
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4: 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Home talent, Night League Baseball makeup game tonight binds the Reedsburg Pirates at home with the Wisconsin Dells Rivermen, 7:30 at Neshon Park. Thursday Night League, Reedsburg has a home game with Dodgeville. Wisconsin Dells will be home Thursday night with Arena. And Poinette, a home encounter with Middleton. The home talent Sunday League postseason for the Northern section has been announced. Quarterfinal action this Sunday. East seed Sauk Prairie will be at number one Middleton. Wisconsin Dells, the 2 seed, will be at home with Cross Plains, the 7 seed. Reedsburg, the 6 seed, on the road at number 3, Ashton. And the 5 seed, Black Earth, will be at number 4 seed, Mazomani. The Packers placed several players on injured lists yesterday. Tight ends, Tucker Kraft and Luke Musgrave. Guard Aaron Banks, defensive lineman Javon Hargrave, and cornerback Kamal Haddon were placed on the physically unable to perform list, while running back Chris Brooks put on the non-football injury list. Green Bay holds its first practice of training camp tomorrow. And the Brew Crew out west shut out by the Giants last night, 3-0. Just 3 hits in the game for the Brewer offense. Game 2 of the series tonight. Broadcast time, 8:10 for the pregame. 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
5: We start off mostly sunny this morning with highs in the mid-80s and a northeast wind at 10. Clear skies hold tonight as lows settle near 61. Tomorrow brings more sunshine and another run at the mid-80s. Then clear skies return tomorrow night with lows in the low 60s. Thursday turns partly cloudy with highs near 88. Friday, rain becomes possible with around a quarter inch expected, highs in the low 80s.

0: Country music news, Reed and Chelsea along with you. Some sad news here to pass along. Dolly Parton's older brother, Coy Denver Parton, passed away at the age of 82, a private blue-collar, lifelong East Tennessean. He is being remembered by his family. And this has obviously been a bit of a stretch for Dolly, losing her husband recently and now one of her brothers. But Denver was one of Dolly's 11 siblings. So Dolly, as many people know, a lot of siblings, and thoughts and prayers with the Parton family.
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0: Reed and Chelsea along with you. All right, Chelsea. They almost threw out a paint can, this couple.
1: Okay.
0: That smelled like ammonia.
1: Okay.
0: But it's a good thing they didn't.
1: Mm-hmm.
0: This couple found a bricked up wall in their pre-1900s cellar. Inside a rotted paint can, stacks of banknotes. Now, this was in the UK, so it totaled more than 1,000 pounds, about $1,300.
1: Okay.
0: And she was out of work. Money covered some bills.
1: Wow.
0: Got a treat for the kids. And so it would be so weird to have a house that you lived in for a while.
1: Right.
0: To find. Now, you could find something gross. You could find something, you know, neat like that. But yeah, for those people that do stick their money under their mattress, or in this case, in an old paint bucket in the cellar.
1: Mm.
0: Chelsea and I were just racking our brain because we got Grant and Brielle this, like, outside toy.
1: Yeah.
0: And you said, hey, go hide this so they don't find it. We could not find it. My hiding spot was so good, we couldn't find it. And so you and I started doing the math and thinking, no, it's in this vehicle in this parking lot, like at the station, and that's the reality of the situation. But have you ever, parents, hid something so good?
1: That's so funny.
0: And you're like, oh, you found that in 5 minutes? No, we probably spent 45 minutes on Sunday in the heat running around. And I'm just going, how is this possible? I'm not this good at this stuff.
1: Oh, my gosh.
0: There's no way I found a hiding spot that Chelsea can't find.
1: Right.

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1: 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Home Talent Night League Baseball makeup game tonight finds the Reedsburg Pirates at home with the Wisconsin Dells Rivermen, 7:30 at Neshon Park. Thursday Night League, Reedsburg has a home game with Dodgeville. Wisconsin Dells will be home Thursday night with Arena. And Poinette, a home encounter with Middleton. The Home Talent Sunday League postseason for the northern section has been announced. Quarterfinal action this Sunday. East seed Sauk Prairie will be at number one Middleton. Wisconsin Dells, the 2 seed, will be at home with Cross Plains, the 7 seed. Reedsburg, the 6 seed, on the road at number 3 Ashton. And the 5 seed Black Earth will be at number 4 seed Mazomanie. The Packers placed several players on injured lists yesterday. Tight ends Tucker Kraft and Luke Musgrave. Guard Aaron.

0: Banks, defensive lineman Javon Hargrave, and cornerback Kamal Haddon were placed on the physically unable to perform list, while running back Chris Brooks put on the non-football injury list. Green Bay holds its first practice of training camp tomorrow. And the Brew Crew out west shut out by the Giants last night, 3-0. Just 3 hits in the game for the Brewer offense. Game 2 of the series tonight. Broadcast time, 8:10 for the pregame. 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

0: Maria Chelsea Heath Reed. Reed, this is a tough one for me to talk about, honestly, because I feel like puking. When I hear this. So there is a viral video going around, and it's about a cruise passenger in the dining room. She is seen sitting on a chair and using the fork from the buffet to scrape her foot. And people are freaking out about this.
1: Okay. I mean, I thought...
0: This is from the New York Post, by the way.
1: There's... Yeah, my brain in that one sentence went to like six different places before you said foot.
0: Mm.
1: And none of were as bad as foot.
0: Really?
1: No, plate, scraping, nothing went to foot.
0: Her foot.
1: Sock off and everything? Fuck, sandals. Oh. Yeah, I am. We can't, you can't take you one bad instance though.
0: I know. And
1: then hate on the whole thing.
0: I know. But that's tough.
1: What do you do with that person? Throw them overboard? I mean, what do you do? Just like leave them at the island?
0: I need to stop talking about this.

0: Reed Chelsea along with you. Glad the heat wave was pretty much just a two-dayer.
1: Holy cow, though.
0: Like, windows steamed up and everything.
1: The thickness of it was wild.
0: Couldn't even look out the windows yesterday morning. So steamed up.
1: Yeah.
0: Which I just like, you know, what that's got to do to everything. Just
1: you don't
0: that much moisture in the
1: you
0: air.
1: You don't want to think about it, Reed.
0: Yeah, it is something else. But glad we're mostly past that.
1: It's going to be lower humidity, still in the 80s.
0: Yeah.
1: But they say it's going to feel a world of difference. So I'm excited about that.
0: Yeah, me too. It is, as they say, the humidity that is so tough. And, you know, Menasha tornado.
1: Yes.
0: You saw that video or videos. Scary stuff. So,
1: right.
0: Definitely been a lot of severe weather, it feels like. Spring and summer.
1: Yeah.
0: And spring, but late spring into the summer has been hot and a lot of severe weather.
1: I remember May was quite a few things we had going on.
0: You know, in April, there was flooding and all sorts of things.
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1: We start off mostly sunny this morning with highs in the mid-80s and a northeast wind at 10. Clear skies hold tonight as lows settle near 61. Tomorrow brings more sunshine and another run at the mid-80s. Then clear skies return tomorrow night with lows in the low 60s. Thursday turns partly cloudy with highs near 88. Friday, rain becomes possible with around a quarter inch expected, highs in the low 80s and lows near 64.

0: She's Chelsea. I'm Reed.
1: Okay, Reed, let's go to New Hampshire, where we have Alexis and Tim. They decided to go on this romantic hike, and he was going to propose on this hike. So they go on this hike, and she sustained, like, an injury to her lower leg, and she literally could not walk. Like, they had to call for a stretcher and all of that. It's like, okay, dude, you missed the moment. Don't propose to her when she's being hauled off on a stretcher. He did. He proposed to her as she was being rescued. I don't know if she was, like, on the stretcher yet, or if, you know, the rescuers were coming. She was sitting on a rock, you know, with her leg hurting. It's just like he went through with a proposal. And
0: you
1: know,
0: you're gonna just shove a square peg through a round hole. We're doing clearly. It today. Today's the day.
1: I mean, Reed, what would you have done?
0: I hope I would have pivoted.
1: Okay.
0: You gotta pivot.
1: Yeah.
0: I mean, she's in pain. She's not, and that's just not how she probably pictured it.
1: She said
0: saying
1: yes.
0: Saying yes and getting hauled off on a stretcher. I guess in sickness and in health, you know, she knows he's gonna be there.
1: Reed, here's her picture on the stretcher.
0: Yeah, I mean, I would have done it at a different time. But you got a great story,
1: I guess, but I would have hoped Reed would have pivoted. I'll just say my opinion on that.
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3: The Wisconsin Department of Transportation will hold a public meeting on Wednesday, July 29th to present proposed improvements along State Highway 23 between Dewey Avenue and Viking Drive in Reedsburg. According to the Wisconsin DOT, the objective of this meeting is to familiarize the public with the purpose and need for the project and to obtain input on the proposed improvements. Wisconsin DOT designed the project to accomplish two primary goals: improve overall driver safety and extend the pavement's service life. The proposed improvements include concrete pavement, concrete curb and gutter, sidewalk construction, storm sewer installation, and traffic signal upgrades. The session will run on Wednesday from 5 until 6:30 p.m. at the Reedsburg City Hall. Property owners adjacent to the area are encouraged to attend the meeting. Those who cannot attend or want more information should contact the Wisconsin DOT's project manager, Greg Brecka, at 608-245-2671 or gregory.brecka@dot.wi.gov. The Jackson County Sheriff's Office is notifying the public of a sex offender being released. 45-year-old Keith Rivas, formerly of Baraboo, will be residing at N3809 Fish Creek Road in the town of Knapp around July 31st. Rivas will be under supervision through the State of Wisconsin Department of Corrections. Supervision will include GPS monitoring with exclusive zones and standard rules established by the DOC. Rivas was serving time for second-degree sexual assault aided by another. Here are the results of the Lazy Beaver Canoe and Kayak Race from last Saturday on the Baraboo River between Laval and Reedsburg. First-time entrant Robert Michalik of Bark River, Michigan, was the fastest paddler, completing the 11-plus-mile race in 2 hours and 2 minutes in his kayak. The father and son team of Brad

0: Hey, it's Reed and Chelsea. Reed, you said the other day to me, wow, Chelsea, these new towels that you got are very luxurious.
1: They were very thick and soft.
0: They are the store brand towel.
1: Sure.
0: You know why they're so luxurious?
1: New.
0: They're brand new and they haven't been put through the washer or the dryer. They have its full fluff. So it was so funny. You're like, oh, it's so luxurious. It's like, no, that was about $3. And it's brand new. That
1: and you know what you said to me?

0: how old our towels are.
1: Yeah, but it you know, toughens you up.
0: What?
1: Chelsea goes, I'd really rather you not use those towels. I would prefer to use them while they're still soft. That's my favorite towel. That's what you said to me.
0: The gray ones, yes. Not the new white ones that I got. The gray ones.
1: What's the difference?
0: There's a difference, Reed.
1: I took it as you use, which is a man, that's not the worst thing. But you weren't like glad you like them. Just say, that's my favorite towels.
0: Mm.
1: Don't use those. I didn't realize it was a gray situation. I didn't
0: know
1: the color mattered for a towel.
0: No, it's not the color. It's the feel of it. They're from two different stores, and I like that one better.
1: Well, apparently I do, too.
0: Oh.
1: So we'll have to.
0: We only have a couple of those.
1: Well,
0: so
1: I'll just use it, and then I'll save it for you.
0: Yuck.

country music news. All right, so Megan Maroney, a very cool hidden talent. I was reading this from Taste of Country, and she revealed in a new Cosmopolitan interview that her hidden talent is being able to sign the entire American Sign Language alphabet. And she did it in just a few seconds. So other artists will use ASL with fans, and Megan Maroney, again, being able to sign the entire American Sign Language alphabet. And I think it took her like 4 seconds to do it. So very cool.

0: along with you. All right, so you've got that tornado and hail.
1: Yes.
0: I was looking at the Menasha pictures for this in northeast Wisconsin. Oh, my gosh.
1: Yep.
0: And when you've got 105 heat index in parts of the state, hail doesn't compute in my brain.
1: No, but I was tuned into the weather and I was watching. And yeah, the hail, and when that hits your car.
0: Oh, and I understand it's, well, technically the way it falls out of the atmosphere, you know, you can have hail and hot weather. It's just weird.
1: It feels like two separate worlds.
0: They had huge hail in Madison, and you and I saw pictures of that a couple months ago. And then we were in Madison a couple weeks ago, and you still see cars. And you're like, that's hail damage.
1: Yeah.
0: So, hail is, I argue, one of the top five worst things, right? Because if you're in that, there's very little, I mean, you have ice coming at your head. There's just not a lot. And so, you know, hope all those people are able to work through it. Said it earlier. I mean, this has been a intense storm season with all of this stuff. And hopefully, you know, this is where when fall and things calm down, like it's, I know we're sad summer's over, but the calm of fall.
1: Yeah.
0: I do look forward to it.
1: And the bugs go away.
0: And the bugs
1: kind of nice.
0: Die. Yeah.

0: I go like run outside when it's that hot.
1: Oh.
0: And I'm not a runner, but just like do some working out outside. Can you get that extra sweat going?
1: Mm-hmm.
0: And I looked it up, and the reason you really don't want to do that,
1: okay,
0: besides the fact that you're sane, is it's very hard for your body to have the sweat evaporate when there's that much moisture around.
1: Yeah.
0: You know, we sweat, and then the evaporation of the sweat cools our body.
1: Gotcha.
0: I don't think it's just the sweat, it's the evaporation. Well, when there's that much moisture, it doesn't evaporate.
1: It can,
0: So your body really struggles to cool down.
1: That's how I felt on Sunday outside with the kids. I was like, I literally have to put my feet in the pool. I cannot stay cool. I'm burning hot. I'm sweating, but I'm not cooling down.
0: Now you'd say, well, but it's worth it for the extra burn, right? Not really. You pretty much just lose water.
1: Oh.
0: And then you gain it all back when you rehydrate. So it's not like a big fat loss hack or anything. Okay. Now, people that do hot yoga, that's different. You know, that's a different element.
1: That's a dry heat.
0: Right, but it's also just, well, right. And I think it's, you're not doing it just to like lose fat. That's not how that works.
1: Yeah.
0: It really just can cause you to have heat stroke and that.
1: Oh
0: so it's,
1: my
0: if
1: gosh,
0: you're like,
1: Reed.
0: It's like, and you typically can't work out as hard or as long.
1: Mm-hmm.
0: So you actually get a worse workout. Working out in the extreme heat.
1: Oh, wow.
0: So there's no hack there.
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3: We start off mostly sunny this morning with highs in the mid 80s and a northeast wind at 10. Clear skies hold tonight as lows settle near 61. Tomorrow brings more sunshine and another run at the mid 80s. Then clear skies return tomorrow night with lows in the low 60s. Thursday turns partly cloudy with highs near 88. Friday, rain becomes possible with around a quarter inch expected, highs in the low 80s and lows near 64.

0: Hey, it's Reed and Chelsea. Reed, let's go to the New York Post for this one. I've never heard this. An etiquette expert said, when a couple gets engaged, you really shouldn't say congratulations, because that is it being viewed as an achievement, or that one person is lucky to have secured the other. It
1: can feel, should say good luck,
0: transactional. Instead, you should say best wishes or something like, I'm happy for the both of you.
1: Buyer beware.
0: You say more like congratulations when it comes to graduating or a new job. Like, it's not really an achievement. But in Reed's case, it was an achievement catching me. Boom, mic drop.
1: Amen. Heard that. You is that it? I have some comments, but
0: go ahead, Reed.
1: Well, I think it's, you know, no, I'm going to leave it where it is.
0: It was an achievement for you to get me.
1: Yeah, it was an achievement. It was a long haul.
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3: The Portage Police Department, on a cyber tip from the National Center for Missing and Endangered Children, had arrested 46-year-old Joshua I.P. Yost of Portage on 3 counts of possession of child pornography. The cyber tip was received on Monday, April 13th, which led to the investigation, which confirmed Yost possessed multiple images of apparent child sexual abuse material stored within the account associated with his email. Yost made his initial appearance on the charges on Friday, July 24th, and is currently being held on a $1,000 cash bond at the Columbia County Jail. The Wisconsin State Patrol is seeking certified law enforcement officers interested in serving communities across the state. Applications will now be accepted through the current recruitment period, which closes Sunday, August 30th. Training begins at the Wisconsin State Patrol Academy on January 25th, 2027. The program begins with 6 weeks at the academy and then alternates between 2 weeks in the field and 2 weeks at the academy for a total of 18 weeks. Graduation is scheduled for April 30th of 2027. Throughout the recruitment period, the Wisconsin State Patrol staff are available to meet with potential candidates to explain the hiring timeline, share ways to prepare, and answer any questions. The next virtual information session will be this afternoon from 5 until 7 p.m. by joining Microsoft Teams online. Governor Tony Evers said the state is ready to help communities across Wisconsin that were heavily damaged by yesterday's tornado. The National Weather Service confirmed a

tornado measuring at least an EF2 caused extensive damage in Menasha and Appleton. Thousands remain without power, and Menasha posted an overnight curfew in the city. Outagamie County officials are urging residents to stay inside their homes and for everyone else not to enter the city unless it's an emergency. The county estimates some 20,000 residents are without power. Municipalities elsewhere in the Fox Valley are busy today assessing damage. Now, you're up to date. Kevin Kellogg, Magnum Media News.

0: She's Chelsea. I'm Reed. All right, Chelsea, you cannot hide from the tipping culture that we live in. And now you get your kid a birthday invitation. It says tipping encouraged. Are you going to this birthday party where tipping is encouraged?
1: Where is the birthday party?
0: Oh, wherever. Friend's house. I'm thinking this is a kid that your kid knows this kid. You're invited to a birthday party and it says tipping is encouraged on the invitation.
1: At the birthday party at a house.
0: Mm-hmm. Some parents now request cash tips from guests to offset the kids' party costs.
1: You're kidding me.
0: One person went viral flagging invites reading, tipping is encouraged. One invite asked guests to send cash for a tip bucket towards the expenses.
1: Mm.
0: Commentators are split. Some would RSVP no. Others say costs justify it. Estimates put average spending above $300 per party.
1: Holy cow.
0: Divide that by however many guests.
1: Yeah. I think that I shouldn't really go on a rant here, but I'm going to. I really think that maybe the priorities are out of whack. Like,
0: well, when did we become a culture where you're going to host something?
1: Yeah.
0: You're going to decide on everything.
1: Yeah.
0: Everything. And then I'm going to offset part of it.
1: Yeah, it's like, oh, if you're coming to the wedding, it's $60 a person.
0: Yeah.
1: It's like,
0: I'll give you, see, but here's where people are shouting out.
1: I didn't choose beef.
0: People are shouting out, well, what about a grad party? That's different. You're helping the graduate.
1: Right.
0: You're giving the wedding couple a little money towards whatever. This is, we're celebrating the kid turned three, which in some ways is an accomplishment to the parents.
1: Yes. And these parties are just blown out of proportion.
0: But it's like, I'm just paying for the, you know, and we used to call this a potluck. You know, you just brought a dish to pass.
1: Or you didn't really do friends' parties until they were much older. You know what I'm saying?
0: Well, and then if you're going to go do something, it's like, hey, if you're going to, you know, come, it's like $10 for the whatever, the children's museum, etc.
1: Yeah. Reed and I beat to our own drum on this. You have to be in line.
0: Well, who? I mean, just throw a smaller party.
1: Yeah.
0: No shame. I don't want you to spend $700 on your kid's party.
1: Right.
0: Like, it's your business, but don't make it my business.
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0: Reed and Chelsea, along with you, I've got a nice grill. Haven't had a grill for most of our marriage, but got one last fall and have enjoyed it a lot this spring and summer, as we have talked about. And you can end up just kind of looking up YouTube videos about these things and then just kind of being like, well, I want to figure out. It's got like a rotisserie thing, and it's like, I want to figure out how all of this stuff works. Now, there's a good chance I will go the next 10 years and never use a rotisserie.
1: Oh, yeah.
0: But it's nice. It's a nice to know you got it type of thing.
1: We just had to have the grill with the rotisserie.
0: Yes, and I'm looking at this stuff. This was on Sunday. Oh, it was really hot. Gosh. Chelsea's trying to clean up the kids' water toys because it's time to go in, shower, nap. Yeah. And I'm just like, but I want to figure out what these little clips do. Mm. And there's a lot of people that get things like that. It doesn't have to be a grill. It can be a bunch of different things.
1: Right. A car.
0: A car, a lawnmower setting. Yeah. You know, so it's like, did you know you can do all these things? And a lot of people don't. They use it for what they use it for, a smartphone. You know, you don't know how to do all this stuff. I'm the type of person where, I want to maximize everything. Mm. So I want to know everything that it can do, down to what these little

0: metal clips, you know, where does this go into? And I'm trying to get Chelsea to look at it, and she's, you know, dragging a slip and slide across the lawn that's soaking wet, just like sweating,
1: you know,
0: profusely. And I'm just like, where do you think these clips? And I asked you twice, and you didn't answer me.
1: Yeah.
0: And by the third time, you said, it's not happening today. And then I sat back, I'm like, I don't need to actually ever know where those clips go.
1: The hottest day of the year.
0: Oh, man.
1: Maybe it wasn't the hottest day. Well, was it? I mean,
0: you get a heat index well over 100.
1: Yeah.
0: A dew point upper 70s to 80.
1: Woof.
0: It was extreme. I'm glad it was just 2 days.
1: Not the time to figure out the grill, Reed.
0: But I'm into, you know what?
1: Read the room, Reed.
0: Right. We had the time, though. And the kids were playing, and

0: Creed and Chelsea, along with you. All right, Chelsea. They almost threw out a paint can, this couple.
1: Okay.
0: That smelled like ammonia.
1: Okay.
0: But it's a good thing they didn't.
1: Mm-hmm.
0: This couple found a bricked-up wall in their pre-1900s cellar. Inside a rotted paint can, stacks of banknotes. Now, this was in the UK, so it totaled more than 1,000 pounds, about $1,300.
1: Okay.
0: And she was out of work. Money covered some bills.
1: Wow.
0: Got a treat for the kids. And so it would be so weird to have a house that you lived in for a while.
1: Right.
0: To find. Now, you
1: something
0: could find
1: like
0: something
1: that.
0: Gross. You could find something, you know, neat like that. But yeah, for those people that do stick their money under their mattress, or in this case, in an old paint bucket in the cellar.
1: Mm-hmm.
0: Chelsea and I were just racking our brain because we got Grant and Brielle this, like, outside toy.
1: Yeah.
0: And you said, hey, go hide this so they don't find it. We could not find it. My hiding spot was so good, we couldn't find it. And so you and I started doing the math and thinking, no, it's in this vehicle in this parking lot, like, at the station, and that's the reality of the situation. But if you ever, parents, hid something so good.
1: That's so funny.
0: And you're like, oh, you found that in 5 minutes? No, we probably spent 45 minutes Sunday in the heat running around. And I'm just going, how is this possible? I'm not this good at this stuff.
1: Oh, my gosh.
0: There's no way I found a hiding spot that Chelsea can't find.
1: Right. Sure.

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1: We start off mostly sunny this morning with highs in the mid-80s and a northeast wind at 10. Clear skies hold tonight as lows settle near 61. Tomorrow brings more sunshine and another run at the mid-80s. Then clear skies return tomorrow night with lows in the low 60s. Thursday turns partly cloudy with highs near 88. Friday, rain becomes possible with around a quarter inch expected, highs in the low 80s and lows near 64.

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1: Here are some of the stories that we are working on this hour. The Wisconsin Department of Transportation will host a public meeting tomorrow to present proposed improvements along State Highway 23 between Dewey Avenue and Viking Drive in Reedsburg. The Jackson County Sheriff's Office is notifying the public of a sex offender being released. A former Baraboo resident will be residing in the town of Knapp around July 31st. And the results of the Lazy Beaver canoe and kayak race from last Saturday on the Baraboo River have been released. This afternoon, mostly sunny and a high in the mid-80s. Tonight, mostly clear, low near 60. Wednesday, sunny and a high near 86.
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3: Plenty of sunshine today with highs in the mid-80s. Tonight stays mainly clear, lows near 62 with some smoke lingering in the air. Tomorrow brings more sunshine and another mid-80s day. Cloud cover turns variable tomorrow night with lows again in the low 60s. Thursday looks partly cloudy with a high in the upper 80s. Friday could bring a few showers, around a quarter inch possible, with highs near 81.

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1: The Wisconsin Department of Transportation will hold a public meeting on Wednesday, July 29th to present proposed improvements along State Highway 23 between Dewey Avenue and Viking Drive in Reedsburg. According to the Wisconsin DOT, the objective of this meeting is to familiarize the public with the purpose and need for the project and to obtain input on the proposed improvements. Wisconsin DOT designed the project to accomplish two primary goals: improve overall driver safety and extend the pavement's service life. The proposed improvements include concrete pavement, concrete curb and gutter, sidewalk construction, storm sewer installation, and traffic signal upgrades. The session will run on Wednesday from 5 until 6:30 p.m. at the Reedsburg City Hall.

Property owners adjacent to the area are encouraged to attend the meeting. Those who cannot attend or want more information should contact the Wisconsin DOT's project manager, Greg Brecka, at 608-245-2671 or gregory.brecka@dot.wi.gov. The Jackson County Sheriff's Office is notifying the public of a sex offender being released. 45-year-old Keith Rivas, formerly of Baraboo, will be residing at N3809 Fish Creek Road in the town of Knapp around July 31st. Rivas will be under supervision through the State of Wisconsin Department of Corrections. Supervision will include GPS monitoring with exclusive zones and standard rules established by the DOC. Rivas was serving time for second-degree sexual assault aided by another. Here are the results of the Lazy Beaver Canoe and Kayak Race from last Saturday on the Baraboo River between Laval and Reedsburg. First-time entrant Robert Michalik of Bark River, Michigan, was the fastest paddler, completing the 11-plus mile race in 2 hours and 2 minutes in his kayak. The father and son team of Brad and Stefan Roosma of Lodi paddled the fastest canoe in 2 hours, 15 minutes, and 2 seconds. The race attracted paddlers from across 5 states and the largest number of serious racers in the 26-year history of the race. Now, you're up to date. Kevin Kellogg, Magnum Media News.

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4: Plenty of sunshine today with highs in the mid-80s. Tonight stays mainly clear, lows near 62 with some smoke lingering in the air. Tomorrow brings more sunshine and another mid-80s day. Cloud cover turns variable tomorrow night, with lows again in the low 60s. Thursday looks partly cloudy, with a high in the upper 80s. Friday could bring a few showers, around a quarter inch possible, with highs near 81.

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1: The Portage Police Department, on a cyber tip from the National Center for Missing and Endangered Children, have arrested 46-year-old Joshua I.P. Yost of Portage on 3 counts of possession of child pornography. The cyber tip was received on Monday, April 13th of 2026, which led to the investigation, which confirmed that Yost possessed multiple images of apparent child sexual abuse material stored within the account associated with his email. Yost made his initial appearance on the charges on Friday, July 24th, and is currently being held on a $1,000 cash bond at the Columbia County Jail. The Wisconsin State Patrol is seeking certified law enforcement officers interested in serving communities across the state. Applications will be accepted now through the current recruitment period, which closes on Sunday, August 30th. Successful applicants from this recruitment cycle will join the Wisconsin State Patrol's 74th recruit class, the agency's third class of lateral hires. Throughout the recruitment period, Wisconsin

0: Highway Patrol staff are available to meet with potential candidates to explain the hiring timeline and more. The next virtual information session is this afternoon from 5 until 7 p.m. by joining the Microsoft Teams online. Governor Tony Evers said the state is ready to help communities across Wisconsin that were heavily damaged by yesterday's tornado. The National Weather Service confirmed a tornado measuring at least EF2, causing extensive damage in Menasha and Appleton. Thousands remain without power, and Menasha had posted an overnight curfew in the city. Municipalities elsewhere in the Fox Valley are busy assessing damage today. Here are the results of the Lazy Beaver canoe and kayak race from last Saturday on the Baraboo River between Laval and Reedsburg. First-time entrant Robert Michalik of Bark River, Michigan, was the fastest paddler, completing the 11-plus-mile race in 2 hours and 2 minutes in his kayak. The father-son team of Brad and Stefan Ruzma of Lodi paddled the fastest canoe in 2 hours, 15 minutes, and 2 seconds. The race attracted paddlers from 5 states and the largest number of serious racers in the 26-year history of the race. Now, you're up to date. Kevin Kellogg, Magnum Media News.
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0: Plenty of sunshine today with highs in the mid-80s. Tonight stays mainly clear, lows near 62 with some smoke lingering in the air. Tomorrow brings more sunshine and another mid-80s day. Cloud cover turns variable tomorrow night, with lows again in the low 60s. Thursday looks partly cloudy, with a high in the upper 80s. Friday could bring a few showers, around a quarter inch possible, with highs near 81.
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2: Plenty of sunshine today with highs in the mid-80s. Tonight stays mainly clear, lows near 62 with some smoke lingering in the air. Tomorrow brings more sunshine and another mid-80s day. Cloud cover turns variable tomorrow night, with lows again in the low 60s. Thursday looks partly cloudy, with a high in the upper 80s. Friday could bring a few showers, around a quarter inch possible, with highs near 81.

Thunder Country 100.1. Mike Olson with you on this Tuesday afternoon. A little more tolerable out there, isn't it? Yeah. Columbia County Fair is going to be going on tomorrow through Sunday. Today they're kind of bringing in the animals and stuff, and getting things set up there for the 4-H'ers and FFA crews and stuff. So, yeah, hope you get a chance to go. It's at the fairgrounds there in Superior in Portage. So have yourself a good time. Some of the grandstand events include the Tough Truck. That's coming up tomorrow night, 7 o'clock in the grandstand. Thursday will be the South Central Truck and Tractor Pull. So you can go to Columbia County Fair WI.org, and they'll have everything you need to know what's going on there at the fair. All right, yeah, hope you get a chance to stop by and have a good time. Ride the rides, play the games, and eat some good food. Have a funnel cake for me. Carrie Underwood, Tucker Wetmore, Randy Hauser, and John Party on Thunder Country 100.1.

0: Thunder Country 100.1, Carrie Underwood, and Undo It. That's bringing us to an information break, and right after, a Jordan Davis, Rascal Flatts, Luke Combs, and Jason Aldean. Oh, Luke Combs, I got a note. He surprised 67,000 fans in Edinburgh. Yeah, he brought out three famous Scotsmen there on stage during his show, and one is a soccer god there, Aston Villa captain John McGinn, Outlander actors Sam Heughan, I hope I'm saying that right, and Richard Rankin. And they do what Luke might be best known for, shotgunning. You bet. They slopped down some beer quick and on with the show. Oh, they had a good time. That sounds like fun. All right, right after the break, Jason Aldean is going to start the music back up on Thunder Country 100.1.
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0: Under Country 100.1, Jordan Davis, and Turn This Truck Around. Got an information break coming up for you, and then we'll get you right back in for another set here. I've got Alexandra Kay lined up. You'll also be hearing from Bailey Zimmerman, Eric Church, Kane Brown, his latest for you, Dylan Marlowe with Dylan Scott, and Kid Rock on Thunder Country 100.1.
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4: Today's looking mostly sunny with highs in the mid-80s. Tonight stays clear with lows near 61 and some drifting smoke overhead. Tomorrow brings mainly sunny skies again, highs in the mid-80s, then mostly clear overnight with lows in the mid-60s. Thursday turns partly cloudy with a high in the upper 80s. Friday, rain looks likely. Around half an inch expected, highs in the upper 70s and lows back in the mid-60s.

Thunder Country 100.1, Alexandra Kane, straight for the heart. If you're looking for something to do here tomorrow night, don't forget Concerts at the Portage. They do that every Wednesday night, 6:30 on stage there, right behind the Portage VFW. This week, Best Practice. They are three-time Best of Madison winning cover band, and they will have you on your feet. You'll be dancing, you'll be singing, you'll be having a great time. So grab yourself a lawn chair or blanket. You probably don't even need your shoes. It's going to be nice and warm out there anyway. They've got desserts, which are served by local nonprofit groups there as fundraisers. Should it rain, it'll be moved inside the VFW, and you'll need your shoes for that. Okay. Should it rain? I think we got a nice night ahead of us coming up tomorrow. Oh, tonight and tomorrow. Morgan Wallen with Post Malone, Keith Urban, and Shaboozy and Jelly Roll on Thunder Country 100.1.

0: Morgan Wallen with Post Malone. We've got our area sports report with Bruce the Boomer Gala. That is on the way for you. And let's see, what did I read in here about LeBron James? It is, oh, right here. He's taken a 92% pay cut to play for the 76ers. Yeah, I'm not surprised. I mean, Philadelphia, you know, being cheap. After all, what has it been, over 250 years? They still haven't fixed that crack in the Liberty Bell. I don't know what they're waiting for here. Music, I'll have right after that information break. Chris Young with Cassidy Pope, Co Wetzel and Jesse Murph, Tim McGraw, and Matt Cooper on Thunder Country 100.1.
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2: 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Home talent Night League Baseball makeup game tonight finds the Rainsford Pirates at home with the Wisconsin Dells Rivermen, 7:30 at Neshon Park. Thursday Night League, Rainsford has a home game with Dodgeville. Wisconsin Dells will be home Thursday night with Arena, and Poinette a home encounter with Middleton. The home talent Sunday League postseason for the northern section has been announced. Quarterfinal action this Sunday. East seed Sauk Prairie will be at number one Middleton. Wisconsin Dells, the two seed, will be at home with Cross Plains, the seven seed. Reedsburg, the six seed, on the road at number three Ashton. And the five seed Black Earth will be at number four seed Mazomani. The Packers placed several players on injured lists yesterday. Tight ends Tucker Kraft and Luke Musgrave. Guard Aaron Banks. Defensive lineman Javon.

0: Thunder Country 100.1. Chris Young and Cassidy Pope. That's bringing us to an information break. And on the way, Russell Dickerson, Brantley Gilbert, Ella Langley, and Justin Moore on Thunder Country 100.1.
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Thunder Country 100.1, Russell Dickerson. 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
4: Today's looking mostly sunny with highs in the mid-80s. Tonight stays clear with lows near 61 and some drifting smoke overhead. Tomorrow brings mainly sunny skies again, highs in the mid-80s, then mostly clear overnight with lows in the mid-60s. Thursday turns partly cloudy with a high in the upper 80s. Friday, rain looks likely. Around half an inch expected, highs in the upper 70s and lows back in the mid-60s.

Thunder Country 100.1, George Burge and Luke Bryan, Ride, Ride, Ride. Well, if you're not going to go to the fair Thursday night, concerts on the square, and Baribou will be looking forward to seeing you. Yeah, every Thursday night at 7 on the courthouse lawn. And this week, Rare Element. This is a 7-piece, high-energy, horn-driven funk band from Madison. And should it be rainy or anything, they will move that right across the street there to the Al Ringling Theater. Yeah, I hope you get a chance to enjoy. All right, yeah, and if you're not, well, you can always go to the fair. Plenty of room for you there. Coming up Thursday, South Central Wisconsin Tractor and Truck Pull going to be going on. The TNC Rodeo Friday night at 7. And Saturday, the Ultimate Impact Demolition Derby. Again, you can go to Columbia County Fair, WI.org, and they'll have a whole list of things that are going to be going on at the Columbia County Fair. Don't miss out. All right, let's get you back to music. Here's Morgan Wallen on Thunder Country 100.1.

0: Thunder Country 100.1. Josh Ross. Like that song. All right, information break time. And then right after, I'll have coming up William Michael Morgan, Low Cash, and Lee Bryce. I think I got a note here on Low Cash. Right here. Yeah, they've got a new EP. It's going to be five-song EP, and it's called Let the Country Music Play. And that is going to be the title track. That is the name of the CD and the title track that they're putting out there. And when are they going to release all this stuff? Just looking here quick. Oh, their song Yes came out back in May, and they're waiting to see how the charts are going to go. And talking about, plus I Ain't Going Nowhere, and Love Always Wins. So, good stuff coming up from Low Cash. New music on the way. Right now, let's get this information break started, and we'll get Lee Bryce ready to lead things off on Thunder Country 100.1.
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0: William Michael Morgan on Thunder Country 100.1. Bruce the Boomer Gatto is going to be coming along shortly with his area sports report. We'll have a couple other good things in there for you. What was I reading here on the national scene? Oh, Slovenia's Tadej Pogačar. I hope I'm saying that right. Won his fifth Tour de France. That's amazing. I got a feeling he was motivated to pedal a little bit faster in the fact that everything in France is on fire right now. Yeah, that'll give you a little incentive, won't it?
1: Yeah, gonna melt my tires? Ah,
0: bumper along, boy. All right. Boomer looking at me, just come on, man. I got sports. All right. Megan Maroney, Frankie Ballard, Ella Langley, and Jelly Roll on Thunder Country 100.1.
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0: Wisconsin Dells will be home Thursday night with Arena, and Poinette, a home encounter with Middleton. The Home Talent Sunday League postseason for the Northern section has been announced. Quarterfinal action this Sunday. East seed Sauk Prairie will be at number one Middleton. Wisconsin Dells, the two seed, will be at home with Cross Plains, the seven seed. Reedsburg, the six seed, on the road at number three Ashton. And the five seed Black Earth will be at number four seed Mazomanie. The Packers placed several players on injured lists yesterday. Tight ends Tucker Kraft and Luke Musgrave, guard Aaron Banks, defensive lineman Javon Hargrave, and cornerback Kamal Haddon were placed on the physically unable to perform list, while running back Chris Brooks put on the non-football injury list. Green Bay holds its first practice of training camp tomorrow. And the Brew Crew out west shut out by the Giants last night, 3-0. Just three hits in the game for the Brewer offense. Game two of the series tonight. Broadcast time, 8:10 for the pregame. 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

0: Under Country 100.1. Megan Maroney and Beautiful Things. Megan sat through a rapid-fire question session one time here not too long ago, and she was talking about some of the things that her answers were. She was asked if she'd rather date a hockey player or a cowboy, and she chose the hockey player because she's already been with cowboys, she said. And she would love to raid Dolly Parton's closet. Wouldn't doubt that. One of her biggest dating red flags, having to pay for a date. Oh, yeah, no lady should have to pay for their date. Mm-mm, ever. Okay, information break time. And then I have for you, Tyler Hubbard. Oh, let's see. Let's put in Sugarland, John Morgan, Corey Kent, and Travis Tritt. Got a good classic from him. On Thunder Country 100.1.
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2: Tonight looks clear, with lows near 60, and some smoke lingering in the air. Skies stay mostly sunny tomorrow, with a high of 85, then clear out again tomorrow night, with lows near 65. Thursday brings partly cloudy skies and a high in the upper 80s. Rain grows increasingly likely Friday, around half an inch expected, highs in the upper 70s. That chance of rain sticks around into Saturday, highs near 79, lows in the low 60s overnight.

Thunder Country 100.1, Tyler Hubbard. A reminder for you that National Night Out in Portage is coming up a week from today. That'll be Tuesday the 4th. It's an opportunity to enjoy a fun night there from 5 to 7:30 at the Collip Warden Park. You can join law enforcement to enhance the relationship between neighbors and law enforcement while bringing back a true sense of community. Local police and sheriff representatives are going to be there in the park. They'll be playing games, handing out some safety info, and helping create a positive relationship between the community and law enforcement. And this year's event is a superhero-themed national night out. They do ask you to please bring a non-perishable food item to donate to the Portage Food Pantry to help combat hunger within the community. All right, yeah, I hope you can come out. Kids will love it. They'll have a great time here. Luke Combs, Gary Allen, and Morgan Wallen with Post Malone on Thunder Country 100.1.

0: Thunder Country 100.1 with Luke Combs. Got a horrible trend going on out there where people are trying to get that cyclospora to lose weight. Which sounds stupid until you consider that option B is diet and exercise. Oh, are you kidding? I couldn't do that. Of course you can. Don't be trying to hunt this stuff down here, eating tainted lettuce and things like, oh, icky. It'll just rip your system apart. You're not going to do the exercise thing. Just take a walk around the neighborhood, for heaven's sake. You'll love it. You'll feel better. All right, information break time, and then Dirks Bentley Jordan Davis, and Zach Brown Band. I got to get it in the right order here. On Thunder Country 100.1.
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0: Thunder Country 100.1, Dierks Bentley, free and easy down the road. I think that's what Tony Romo was thinking of. Yeah, he was arrested for driving while intoxicated right here in good old Wisconsin. Yeah. Officers knew he was drunk when he said he was a Hall of Fame worthy quarterback. They just Area Sports with Brooks the Boomer Gala is coming up for you. Then we'll hear from Tucker Wetmore, Brett Eldridge, Josh Ross, and Parmalee on Thunder Country 100.1.
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2: 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Home Talent Night League Baseball makeup game tonight finds the Reedsburg Pirates at home with the Wisconsin Dells Rivermen, 7:30 at Neshon Park. Thursday Night League, Reedsburg has a home game with Dodgeville. Wisconsin Dells will be home Thursday night with Arena and Poinette, a home encounter with Middleton. The Home Talent Sunday League postseason for the northern section has been announced. Quarterfinal action this Sunday. 8 seed Sauk Prairie will be at number 1 Middleton. Wisconsin Dells, the 2 seed, will be at home with Cross Plains, the 7 seed. Reedsburg, the 6 seed, on the road at number 3 Ashton. And the 5 seed, Black Earth, will be at number 4 seed, Mazomani. The Packers placed several players on injured lists yesterday. Tight ends, Tucker Kraft and Luke Musgrave. Guard Aaron Banks, defensive lineman Javon Hargrave, and cornerback Kamal Haddon were placed on the physically unable to perform list, while running back Chris Brooks put on the non-football injury list. Green Bay holds its first practice of training camp tomorrow. And the Brew Crew out west shut out by the Giants last night, 3-0. Just 3 hits in the game for the Brewer offense. Game 2 of the series tonight. Broadcast time, 8:10 for the pregame. 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

0: Thunder Country 100.1, Tucker Wetmore and Brunette. A reminder for you, the Portage Farmers Market will be waiting for you on Thursday. Yeah, they go noon to 5 there at Commerce Plaza. And well, check it out, because that stuff has been growing so quick here during these summer nights. Well, you get these warm nights like that, stuff shooting up like crazy. So get over and try it. Every week they always have something new to add on, so try it out. I have Jelly Roll. Oh, let's see. We'll put in Dasha, Josh Turner, John Morgan with Jason Aldean, Shabuzi, and Kenny Chesney on Thunder Country 100.1.
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6: Tonight looks clear, with lows near 60, and some smoke lingering in the air. Skies stay mostly sunny tomorrow, with a high of 85, then clear out again tomorrow night, with lows near 65. Thursday brings partly cloudy skies and a high in the upper 80s. Rain grows increasingly likely Friday, around half an inch expected, highs in the upper 70s. That chance of rain sticks around into Saturday, highs near 79, lows in the low 60s overnight.

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About time for me to head on down the road. Mike Olson saying thanks so much for joining me here on Thunder. Back with you again tomorrow afternoon at 3 o'clock. Ella Langley's Shoes in Texas is going to help me out the door this evening. And man, the music's just going to keep right on coming at you. That's what we do 24/7 on Thunder Country 100.1. 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